RTL 2 aime ce titre de Freya Sky, Silent Treatment, sur RTL 2. You played it cool and I played it dumb. Don't you think I'm a little too young to be messed with like that?

0: RTL2 Pop Rock Station.
1: Now when I was a little boy, at the age of five,

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But I wanna know for sure. So come on and hold me tight.